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I will not too long on a leo the radio Samo. Let to lie on no, yep, tattoo lot fantasia. This was up and I'm gone when a. 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Lunga le YouTube channel.

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So I'm

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1: 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Visit Tala Nei Loi the Mato of a single food service and barista skills course Yasetema. It's a volu lima by Yasole Omi Mafa Yetanga Ba Elea Setoni. And the Aumai Loi the MSL training in O Barcelau Lua Lua Fa Fa Tolvalu. 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Beta Maia Nei MSL training.co.nz.

I would like to dedicate this song to anyone who has lost somebody close to them. Whether it was a family member or a close friend, I feel your pain. I know it's hard. But to all my loved ones who have passed on,

Taraflava o David Tua Lenei olo e whaafunga mai pia le Radio Samoa Tasi lima i watolu a mō Samoa i amanuia lau whaafunga ma lau whaasausaunga

0: In this update, potential opportunities for our health system to drive growth. Business NZ has released its health priorities ahead of the election, calling on political parties to take a smarter approach to health spending. It wants an increase in pharmac funding, better workforce planning and more opportunities to adopt medical technology. Advocacy Director Catherine Beard says we need to think about how our health system can be more innovative.
1: Could we make hospitals a place where we're testing new medical technologies that could be developed into products that we can export around the world?
0: A clear standout as Labor rolls out a raft of proposed changes to our KiwiSaver scheme. The party's promising to lift the employer contribution rate to 6% by 2032 if elected. Labor would also introduce compulsory employer contributions even when employees have paused or reduced their own share. Massey University banking expert Claire Matthews says this is a good approach.
2: Otherwise, employees are effectively being paid less than their colleagues because of their financial situation, assuming that they're not contributing because they're struggling financially.
0: Councils are urging central government to stop sidestepping their decisions by charging ahead with fast-track housing developments. Local Government New Zealand wants the government to pause all referrals on these projects. It's calling for a longer-term review of fast-track housing first to clarify its role within the new planning system. LGNZ Vice President Dan Gordon says these developments shouldn't be able to bypass councils, particularly in areas where housing growth is already planned.
3: Certainly not if the council has declined their application multiple times and for good reason.
0: The day of reckoning for the country's biggest transport project. Commuters are using Auckland's City Rail Link for the first time today to make their way to work. That's news. In sport, a week's rest for the Panthers thanks to a 19-12 NRL League qualifying final win over the Roosters in Sydney. They'll face the winner of the Warriors and Knights on Sunday at Eden Park. The Roosters meet the Sharks in Sydney on Saturday. To Madrid.
4: For the eighth time in Formula One, Kimi Antonelli wins a Grand Prix. He wins the Spanish Grand Prix by 4.3 seconds.
5: Beautiful work, Kimi. Absolute masterpiece.
6: Good job, guys.
0: Meanwhile, Liam Lawson earned 8 points after finishing sixth for Red Bull. Hayden Wild has won a maiden Ironman 70.3 World Championship in Nice, holding on by an 18-second margin. That's sport. I'm Jodie Gill.
7: Ona ole radio Samoa se furulima iwa toru a mo e tau tuaina o e ilangu ngana fitua soleva yaso.
8: 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I'm a target neighbor, yes, a foe, and tattoo, somebody, I'm a near so foe. I love for my little tattoo, my tailor, langi to tail tattoo for long, my tattoo for low, the lawn, and I love for tattoo, you need for years over four, se full fire, yes, or September, tattoo for longer. All the Luafe, Luose, Fulu, Maleono, yeah, Manatuna, Maria, Maile, fight over another yes, or the love for my angle, lay old tattoo, my tailor, langi, Usimila, my mama, of our phone, Porto Calabi, Malo, the tire, with your Samo, not to own an eight of my many. Yep, so my lady, senior old tattoo, Facebook, money, YouTuber, and Samo, if you're a best time, El Jello, Sio, while it's to eat. 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

0: Whakawhamatautia, amazing love, all the best in my for Fever Mose. It was fully Mama Follow with Jelly July on the Polkalam and Marlon and Tai Hell Radio Samo. I'm a talk of a year, someone near so far with time to somebody. I would not retire to Polkalam and Marlon and Tai of Sosani by Levini Pacific Male Enterprise Motor Group with Maruko. I mean, no channel for a solo town of Musica Street, faithful loyal to Tai Hell. Five if you're already Tai Hell for Malish Alfo, let you know. 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Good morning, Avatar Valley, my Lord is four. The day for Tai, I'm going to talk about Tai, do you? Look on a walla, Guamanga, yeah. Flow the lately traffic motor to the day Tai, now Kumel and I can do a pine motor to the Sifo. But that's a lot of movement by nature, and Tai, if I go on a walla, some of my Malanga Malavale was full of all ring a life PCL flow the lay, yeah. Some of my Malanga to Langa Kilani City bound. State Highway 1 around Manu River on ramp. Bawa na bang, oi si bang o mana wala. Lanu me mata fa solo an tolan wing a left flow the lady traffic in the foot tire. Four of Jamali. It's a bit of lelo tie out. But you sound on the bullet, I got you to my favor. I'm a talk on the name of Tatu.
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This is Malaysia reporting on the wall to natural time to Malawal time for the Ganga Retro Lolo. 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

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Around Forest Hill, city bound of Northern Broadway. 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That one late time out.

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7: Hey, hey, oh.

0: In this update, a coroner is warning young people not to let drunk friends sleep it off after the death of an Otago University student. The 20-year-old died after becoming unconscious following heavy drinking at a Dunedin party in 2023. Rosie Leishman reports.
1: The coroner says he inhaled vomit and died of asphyxia. Partygoers tried clearing his throat, attempted CPR and called an ambulance, but he couldn't be revived. The coroner says it's a tragic illustration of the dangers of binge drinking and people should call 111 when someone's unconscious after drinking.
0: Business NZ is pushing for a smarter approach to health spending to ultimately help fuel the economy. It's launched its health priorities ahead of the election, aimed at helping more New Zealanders stay active in the workforce for longer. Key focuses include increasing medicines funding, expanding the use of medical technology and better workforce planning. Advocacy Director Catherine Beard says we need to rethink how spending is distributed.
2: If you did spend more of your health budget on drugs, you would keep people out of hospitals, you'd keep them in work. There's a good return to GDP.
0: A clear standout as Labor rolls out a raft of proposed changes to our KiwiSaver scheme. The party's promising to lift the employer contribution rate to 6% by 2032 if elected. Labor would also introduce compulsory employer contributions even when employees have paused or reduced their own share. Massey University banking expert Claire Matthews says employees would be taking an unfair hit otherwise, earning less than their colleagues if they're struggling financially. And to transport in Auckland, it is the day of reckoning for the country's biggest transport project. Reporter Jacob Jones is on Auckland City Rail Link and says this morning's the first big test of whether it works.
3: This is what the CRL's really for, to help people get to school and work. And I spoke to a 76-year-old woman going to work on the train. She told me she just loves it.
0: That's news. In sport, a week's rest for the Panthers thanks to a 19-12 NRL League qualifying final win over the Roosters in Sydney. They'll face the winner of Sunday's Warriors Knights playoff at Eden Park. Southland have ended a three-match losing stretch with a 43-12 home win over Bay of Plenty to conclude round 7 of rugby's NPC. Hawke's Bay remain on top of the table despite suffering their first loss of the season to North Harbour. Hayden Wild has won a maiden Ironman 70.3 World Championship in Nice by an 18-second margin. City have beaten United 1-0 in the Manchester Premier League football derby, and Enric Mas has won his local Tour of Spain cycling grand tour. At sport, I'm Jodie Gill.
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1: 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lay for the town, our own is your time is full feature monogram, the Malu Louis Nelson. Langi the lay the top, Langi the lay kind chorus, full order monogram, the Malu Lu, Langi the lay in Ricardo's full feature monogram, the Malu Lu, the source, full fan monogram, the Malu Louis Graymel. Fast along in our own boat team, initial time on his song, Il Babayatui Alexandra. Langi the lay the town, our own is your time, young Mario Mansabiri, my matu, is see for loose full monogram, the Fana, full feature monogram, the Malu for Moina Blenheim. Langi the lay the town, our own is your timing, the Needin. Langi the lady town more toast for the Malu Malu on the Malu Lu, but I can stay in Malu, the Sue Formula. Eight and eight tie out. Fast on Langi the day for the town with our own is your time is free for the Malu and Malu air for my window. What can I stay till this song? The Motu Matu, the Pete, all over the one Motu Matu, Kaitayas, full fit to Malu on the Malu Lu, Fast on our own, Pautimo, in is your time in the sofa, Talo for the Malu, let's know it's a vang on the number one in tonic. 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Near song of four along the day. Gisman is full on a monogram, the Malu Lu. 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
1: Just think a minute. It could change everything.
2: Think a minute. A young man was feeling depressed and discouraged about the problems he was going through. So his wise father asked him, "Son, have you ever gone through a tunnel?" "Yes," his son answered. "Well," said his father, "when you were in the tunnel, did you think the sun no longer existed?" "No, of course not," said the young man. "I knew the sun was in the sky, even though I was in the tunnel and couldn't see it." "Oh, I see. The facts are the same no matter how I feel. So I need to live by the facts, not by my feelings." It reminds me of a poem entitled "Feeling, Faith, and Fact." It goes like this. Three went for a walk on a wall, feeling, faith, and fact. Feeling took a bad fall, and faith was taken back. Faith walked so close to feeling that he fell too. But fact remained and pulled faith up, and faith brought feeling too. In other words, what we believe and see with our eyes of faith is just as real as what we see with our physical eyes. In fact, there are much bigger facts around us than the little ones we humans can see. And no matter how we feel, the facts of the universe never change. Just the amazing size and design of our universe shows it had to be made by a creator with unlimited power and intelligence. For example, did you know that if the Earth was just a tiny bit closer to the sun, we'd all burn to death? Or if it was just a tiny bit farther away from the sun, we'd all freeze to death? That's not just some lucky coincidence. You see, no matter what you feel or think, the amazing facts of the universe and the one who made it are still real and true. So what about the fact of the most famous person who ever lived? The life of Jesus Christ is the turning point of history. The world's calendar is centered on his birth. Many great people have lived in the world, but none of them was announced hundreds of years beforehand. None of them was God, except Jesus Christ. So today, why not put your faith in the facts of your Maker, who loves you so much he not only created you to share his world with, but he also came and died to save you from being separated from him forever. Just ask Jesus to forgive you for living your own way so he can help you start living his right successful way by faith in the facts that will never change. Just think a minute.
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Facebook local Massey Road on ramp nighttime on the tire westbound or Lewis Fulham City Bound on State Highway 1. Tomorrow Poloka Lavaya to Monorewa on ramp up in 40 Stomachy Road on ramp. 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

0: 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Loto fell on my piece of Malanga Blavari de Losu Arm, Fawa Melosa Fulu Flow delay southbound, seven another westbound on Losa Fulu, Olotuan Poloka around Rainbow's End, Lambie Drive on ramp, Eden Nevanga all the town. Lunganala Walla up Tavali, Tall Time Malavan on Sai Fabul Molly. You are a vice piece of Lunganala Walla, Eden Nevanga Time, all the town. They put you on a Walla Radio Sambo, Natural Follow Logan, Click X.
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4: 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Oh, much a matter, mo to the chill or chill or take me to pass. See, I a while I on fourth. A car, a lot of my teacher. It's a lot of my tea, no vanga for let all the platform, my two of a monomole. It's the one photo in the fan, all you ain't no fall on final no for you, my man will let you know. I lay on a social is a male, my outer fall, a while a lowly train. A why it's a lay lay fine at a way or so for. A file I can walk up with for a levy out of your ear tattoo trainee of a monomole. If I can tell, tell me the name on a loaf, I saw a piece of swing and tangle wing and a loaf at Mouty, nor the lay, the mouth for Anglo Leaf at a levy lure, or the chile, you're like Fiango Mafo, Fowler fan now, less I am Mamalu Latino, Saulato, my moina, Massilicile, if I remember to Elena Telia, our less half for Inalia. 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

0: 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Really, on a family mule, face you to why yet. Yea, a while lot to sound a little. Is a tower vang and more fan out, or do not at a wheeler, be the vibe, polo Sava Valley foy. 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
1: 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the westbound of my Marlon State Highway 1 fasolo my Rainbow's End Lambie Drive on ramp by the Yoi Oi Punu Road westbound ola tumano poloka la nei vanga on the tail la ko fo lolo mai le malanga le 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Vice Poloka the neighbor on the tie out. 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Yeah, all of Vice Poloka Marin Nathan on the tie out. 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So long on the name sound of the Bobe Oma. 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
2: 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Abuwe amusho uso. Bag. On the Enterprise Motor Group man ka. Wa uso yed kayawang ni. 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
1: 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Visit Alane Loi the Mato of a single food service and barista skills course, Yasetema. As a volu lima vayasole umima, Fayetanga va, Ilea Setoni. 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
2: 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in junior golf as a Samoa, yeah, I'm on an international tournament time.

Quite a few young old day on my Leone Heist. Cool a lot though. Factory at Tunisia, Sui organizers on the tournament, the final so Friday Nay, the Puke Kohe Golf Club. Nay, don't think I'm more Nay Fana, we are some more Filfilia. Yeah, more the tournament fight in Tahiti. Is the moon with my Momishabano, yeah, on a turn of the night, my money, Sophia, away in the 45 more last Friday, as I mean. Tiaman, five young old day.

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Malo fo le va ile musica. Radio Samoa number 1 New Zealand. Simpson. Yeah.

0: Fafiang al tama le Pacific Soul le tau tomo le Radio Samoa anto se fulu tolu mino tolu tolu tale ole itu la se fulu tolu pono mino tolu tolu tale pukalame malu le tau mo le nifu asongo fua le ua fatas maile songa ya etu tu stala ala tonde o fa ulunga fo i pola antolo organizing al tale tournament ole faile fo fu mo las faile nei ya pion tau faile atu le nifu tame le tau etu tale fo so
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1: I can't hear you almost like, but I don't know why it's your volume. It's almost like you're from a distance, far away. So, just arrive at the office, so I can just go in.
0: Masalo se vanga fale tonu mai nai le a pitona ai le on all that time ne te ua le lava stay ya le lei a ko mangi ngomai
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1: Ole nana for coffee samor makwa mana yale eti vale po ole high performance and the academy junior program wa tonele lima masina since la tausanga le na faile samo open sanctioned by Fiji PTA na makama inganga a put your up play the momentum so
0: yeah
1: Ole Pokalame, it's a very affecting kamiki from the 6 year old to all the way up to 17.
0: Yeah, yeah.
1: So you know, since the last year Samo SGI Samo Open, we saw the need to start the process of having a proper running. Junior Academy and High Performance. So, Lela were established the High Performance this year, from the beginning of this year.
0: Yeah.
1: So, we developed from 6 year old to 17.
0: Mane.
1: And we have a number of, right now, in our, Academy and also the Elite Juniors, we have 30 kids.
0: Wow. Wow.
1: So, it's an exciting... thing, but at the same time, we really need the, I suppose, to let people aware in New Zealand the actual high performance that we're developing in Samoa for, particularly all the kids and also the in New Zealand and Australia and anywhere in the world.
0: Okay,
1: we will be. Happy to, you know, to go outside of Samoa and getting that gifted Samoa, representing Samoa in the future. So, but this is a grassroots beginning. Has there ever been any golf initiate in Samoa for the last 20 years? Just fact is they've been having Samoa Open, but nothing to do with our young gifted juniors. So now we really feel like we have a pathway to all of this thing that me and Van Asiata have now becomes officially working under governing by the SGI. So I'm the trainer and coach for the elite juniors.
0: Yeah.
1: And Asiata is basically working with the grassroots from 6 year old all the way up to 10, 11 year old.
0: Okay.
1: So we pretty much have that now, you know, developing. Yeah.
0: Okay, faftai e tu kutu hia lo o le leile atina ino nei whanau la iti fwoi lele ma talabou mo le talonga mo lumana. E ei le tuna men le whai Nailas for Rayleigh. O te loa e support malango lango mo nei tamaiti o piki mo le tuna men tahiti en whai nei whanau te lele.
1: Yeah, ole tamo whai ngā kuri tono men ngā, it's just to fundraise also to introduce you know, our local talents that we have developed from Samoa. There'll be six players that were being selected to go represent Samoa in the Pacific Cup in Tahiti. So there's a possible event on the Saturday, on a Friday at Pukekohe Golf Course.
0: Yeah.
1: There is a four-man Ambrose. And we're asking, you know, anybody who is golf enthusiastic and golf support to see if they can put a team. Now, the only thing is that we will want to say in case that we cannot achieve is that we are still waiting for our funds to come through for the kids' fares to come to these things. So today it's pretty much we will initiate the confirmation from the government. Otherwise, we will let notice. But the event is still having it on the 18th on Friday at Pukekohe, which is the four-man Ambrose.
0: Okay. Etu ono tante mila mai tante mila jaya. E mafai ona e fai loswa for tamiti e wa filfili mone tournament later. Iti fa mone.
1: Yeah. Okay. O tēne tō tolu o Oliva.
0: Oliva.
1: Sorry, I don't have the list here with me, but I'm trying to get it.
0: Yeah.
1: O Kilo Brown, the boys, or Aaron Esau. Or Victor Wright, Victor Wright, or Chantel Lingalinga.
0: Yeah.
1: Or Jonah Falongo, and so that's the four boys and three girls, which we already have a girl from Wellington,
0: right?
1: That she's being selected. So I will soon give her a name because Van Wright was the one that contacted her.
0: Okay.
1: So there's three girls. So Oliva, Chantel, and the girl from Wellington.
0: Yeah.
1: And also the four boys, which is Aaron Evalu, Jonah Falongo, and Victor Wright, and Kilo Brown. Kilo is from LA.
0: Right.
1: So he's arriving today in Samoa.
0: Okay.
1: And so he's one of our, you know, existing juniors that started in Faleata with Van Wright. So he's now 19-year-old.
0: Okay. 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
0: 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The doctor tomorrow with the Samuel Tam, Marol Tar, Namon Nation, fourth after Lok Talamon Tapo, and we love Nayas look after yourself. 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